I'll bring her coffee in the morning. She brings me in a piece. I take her out to fancy restaurants. She takes the sadness out of me. I make her cards on her birthday. She makes me a better man. I take her water when she's thirsty.

0: 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All right.
1: Yeah.
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1: Okay, here we go.
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